0: verano. En los 40, 96.9.
1: Hold me close. Let me dead in my eyes. Till the day that I die. I just wanna feel alive.

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Yeah. Hey, hey. She say, do you love me? I tell her only partly. I only

Los 40 Classic. Con Carolina Irales. Greetings, loved ones. Let's take a journey.